at that mama. She got a sticking in the cameraman. Oh, we could have some. And he's up there. What's that? Hawaiian noises. He's banging on the bongos like a chimpanzee. Oh, that ain't working.

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1: 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All welcome, no bookings required. If you've got any questions or would like to know more, please get in touch via the Snowy Mountains Regional Library's Facebook page.
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2: It's time to see the big movies on the big screen in digital projection and Dolby Surround Sound at the Jindabyne Cinema. Johnny Knoxville and the gang are back with all new stunts and stupidity that you should never try at home in Jackass Best and Last.
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0: 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This is Rick Astley.
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0: Never gonna give you up on your Friday morning. Yes, it's 12 minutes past 8. 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
0: 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Moving right along with some rock set for you now.
1: I'll dedicate this to Belinda Carlisle, I guess that.
0: All right. This is The Look. It's 23 and a half minutes past 8. Morning.

0: monkeys have enslaved all kittens, creating a lethal kitten army. Scientists grow hot dogs on trees, and lawyers are required to wear tutus. Humanity has but one hope.
1: Gazza and Rick.
0: Good luck with the kitten army. Yes.